0: They're either a benefit or a hazard. If they're a benefit, it's not my problem.
1: May I ask you a personal question?
0: Sure.
1: Have you ever retired a human by mistake?
0: No.
1: But in your position, that is a risk.
2: Is this to be an empathy test? Capillary dilation of the so-called blush response? Fluctuation of the pupil? Involuntary dilation of the iris?
0: We call it void comp for short.
1: Mr. Deckard, Dr. Eldon Terrell.
3: Demonstrate it. I want to see it work.
0: Where's the subject?
3: I want to see it work on a person. I want to see a negative before I provide you with a positive.
0: What's that going to prove?
3: Indulge me.
0: On you?
3: Try her.

I've seen things you people wouldn't believe. Attack ships on fire off the shore of Orion. I watched sea beams glitter in the dark near the 10,000 gates. All those moments will be lost in time, like tears.

It's quarter to three. There's no one in the place except you and me. So set 'em up, Joe. I got a little story I think you should know.

performing especially in the Quartzsite Yacht Club, and line dancing is a long-standing tradition, so here we go. Well, I went down to Quartzsite to try to sell my wares.

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They got it really rough. And living on a fixed income, oh, it's mighty, mighty tough. 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They got diesel pusher motorhomes, four-wheelers and all that stuff. 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
1: Incredible food. 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
2: Yeah.
3: Yeah.
1: To this feast of a feast of a family, and the new one, and I guess the old ones too, and everybody in between. Yeah. So welcome, Fern.
4: Cheers.
5: Thank you very much.
4: Yeah.
5: Happy Thanksgiving.
1: The bells of Acrosanti.

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I got a pretty little girl. She's sweet 16. She's the prettiest little thing you ever seen. Oh, I got a pretty little girl. She's sweet 16. She's the prettiest little thing I ever seen.

We would like to play a very solid number. Very groovy. Title, The Groove Juice Special.